0: Yeah, Stereo Hearts, Gym Class Heroes, you know, Travis McCoy, the voice there, with Adam Levine of Maroon 5, Stereo Hearts, The Ride at 5 with Papa Murphy's, 98.3 KLDR, 98.1 Medford. We'll do it again tomorrow. Yes, and Love at 425. We'll do that with, Cassie in the morning. We'll give you the pizza of the day tomorrow morning. Then tomorrow afternoon at 425, I'll tell you to text me. Be the first person to text me the correct pizza of the day, and that's how you'll win that Papa Murphy's pizza that sounds so delicious.
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There she is, Ray, her latest big hit on the Music Leader, KLDR. Have a great rest of your Thursday evening. Me, Aaron Stone, I'll talk with you more tomorrow.

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0: his head. We'll get into that. Congratulations, it looks like it's official. Zoe Kravitz and Harry Styles are engaged. So get ready for all the D's, please, on that. Some amazing hits from last week. How will they do this week? Break D's taking you all the way this week to number one.
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2: 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This week, Gretz Pass Broadcasting and Rogue Credit Union salutes Logan Law, a junior at Hidden Valley High School. Logan is currently heavily involved in the Mustang baseball team. Logan plays three different positions, his favorite being pitcher. Logan feels he is in command of his four different pitches, fastball, curve, slider, and change. His favorite is the curve. When asked about his hitting, Logan says he tries not to think about it and just put the ball in play and doesn't know his average. He does hit for power, and at the time of this interview, he had three home runs. His plan is to play college ball and hopefully follow that with professional baseball. His college plans include studying engineering. He credits his mother for making him play baseball when he was 8 years old, and he's been at it ever since. This week, Rogue Credit Union and Gretz Pass Broadcasting recognizes our Athlete of the Week. Our Athlete of the Week is Hidden Valley High School junior, Logan Law.
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2: Gretz Pass Broadcasting, along with Rogue Credit Union, salutes the devotion to their sport and their teammates demonstrated by young athletes and weekly salutes one of these fine young people. This week, Gretz Pass Broadcasting and Rogue Credit Union salutes Logan Law, a junior at Hidden Valley High School. Logan is currently heavily involved in the Mustang baseball team. Logan plays three different positions, his favorite being pitcher. Logan feels he is in command of his four different pitches, fastball, curve, slider, and change. His favorite is the curve. When asked about his hitting, Logan says he tries not to think about it and just put the ball in play and doesn't know his average. He does hit for power, and at the time of this interview, he had three home runs. His plan is to play college ball and hopefully follow that with professional baseball. His college plans include studying engineering. He credits his mother for making him play baseball when he was 8 years old, and he's been at it ever since. This week, Rogue Credit Union and Gretz Pass Broadcasting recognizes our Athlete of the Week. Our Athlete of the Week is Hidden Valley High School junior, Logan Law.
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1: Gretz Pass Broadcasting, along with Rogue Credit Union, salutes the devotion to their sport and their teammates demonstrated by young athletes and weekly salutes one of these fine young people. This week, Gretz Pass Broadcasting and Rogue Credit Union salutes Logan Law, a junior at Hidden Valley High School. Logan is currently heavily involved in the Mustang baseball team. Logan plays three different positions, his favorite being pitcher. Logan feels he is in command of his four different pitches, fastball, curve, slider, and change. His favorite is the curve. When asked about his hitting, Logan says he tries not to think about it and just put the ball in play and doesn't know his average. He does hit for power, and at the time of this interview, he had three home runs. His plan is to play college ball and hopefully follow that with professional baseball. His college plans include studying engineering. He credits his mother for making him play baseball when he was 8 years old, and he's been at it ever since. This week, Rogue Credit Union and Gretz Pass Broadcasting recognizes our Athlete of the Week. Our Athlete of the Week is Hidden Valley High School junior Logan Law.
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0: It's Tame Impala with Dracula here on the music leader KLDR, waking you up on this finally Friday. Y'all feel those vibes? You know it's my favorite day of the week. I am so excited to be waking up right alongside you. Cassie Callis from the Bi-Mart studio. And one of my favorite things happens on Friday, so make sure you hang out with me because we'll be playing The Price is Always Right with Grants Pass Grocery Outlet at about 8:45 this morning. And I have to tell you right now, I already want to go to Grocery Outlet and get this product that we're going to be talking about today, all right? In the meantime, more great music coming up, plus your morning motivation right after this on KLDR.
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2: Oh, you won't believe how many hits I have for you. All of them in one place right here with your music-loving friend Rick Dees. Red-headed Ed Sheeran has shaved his head. We'll get into that. Congratulations, it looks like it's official. Zoe Kravitz and Harry Styles are engaged. So get ready for all the Dees sleaze on that. Some amazing hits from last week. How will they do this week? Rick Dees taking you all the way this week to number one.
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0: This morning, your morning motivation is a quote from Vishen, all right? This is a good one. Extraordinary minds do not need to seek validation from outside opinion or through the attainment of goals. Instead, they're truly at peace with themselves and the world around them. It's like finding your zen on this Friday morning. 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

Brianna, don't stop the music here on 98.3. It is the music leader bringing you a look at your weather forecast. 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You know, if some honeydews are on your forecast for this weekend, make sure you stop on by Grover's and your worries are over. Well, what a gorgeous day we are in store for once again. Sunshine with a high near 82 degrees. For tonight, partly cloudy and lows near 49. Could get a little breezy this evening, just so you know. Saturday, sunshine and a high of 89 degrees. Yo, we're flirting with 90. That is wild. Sunday, don't forget mom. Sunday is Mother's Day. Plenty of sun.

0: sunshine and a high near 80. That is like literally the best forecast ever. And then on Monday, plenty of sunshine with a high of 87. Tuesday, sunny and 89. Tuesday night, we might have a little slight chance of showers roll in, but then back to sunshine again on Wednesday with a high near 84. So all in all, absolutely gorgeous, if you ask me.
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0: Okay.
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0: So this is your first time here at Grover's?
1: Yeah.
0: Yeah.
1: I live out in the woods, in a cave.
0: Okay.
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1: Taylor Swift with The Fate of Ophelia here on KLDR. Hey, if you want to get on out there and support the Hidden Valley High School's FFA organization, they're having a huge plant sale from awesome veggie starts to even beautiful hanging baskets for mom just in time for Mother's Day. They will be open today from 8 a.m. to 3:30. Just go to Hidden Valley High School and you kind of drive around the back side and then up to the left, you'll see the barn and the greenhouse. And that is where everything is. I get veggie starts and plants from them every single year and they're fabulous. All right. Plus, smoking good deals for a great cause.

0: Steve Lacy, it's Bad Habit here on the Music Leader KLDR. And I got to tell you guys, last night, I had Papa Murphy's pizza for dinner and it was so stinking good. Now, here's the deal. Aaron today at 4:25 in the afternoon will give you an opportunity to win a free pizza from Papa Murphy's when we play Love at 4:25, right? Set that oven to 425 degrees. Just a few minutes later, comes out piping hot and fresh, and you look like the hero to your family. I know I did last night. Barely even had any leftovers for me to eat for breakfast this morning. So when Aaron asks, what pizza was Cassie talking about today? You tell him the herb chicken Mediterranean. I love the sun-dried tomatoes on this thing. It's grilled chicken, spinach, sun-dried tomatoes, zesty herbs, some crumbled feta, a little whole milk mozzarella, and this olive oil blend and garlic sauce that is to die for. All right. If you remember the herb chicken Mediterranean, it could score you a free pizza later on this afternoon at 4:25 when we play Love at 4:25 with Papa Murphy's here on KLDR.
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0: 'cause it's you. Bella Kay, I love it. I love it. I love it. I always feel like Molly Shannon, SNL, when I say that. I can't help but say it that way. That's what's happening. I love it.
1: Mm-hmm.
0: You know what else I love? I love a clean car. Yeah, you know, I'm a mom. I got kids. I haul them around places, and they trash it. Let's be real, right? I see you, mom, out there with them old French fries stuck under your seat right now. My heart goes out to you. You know exactly what's up. Right now, you know what I got all over the back of my car? A bunch of soil. Yeah, from all the plants that I bought and kind of spilling out all over the back. 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

Ray, where is my husband here on The Music Leader as we bring you your throwback snack. Now, we heard this a lot in my household as my daughters were growing up. Big time One Direction fans.

0: One Direction, What Makes You Beautiful, here on KLDR, your throwback snack today, where I just give you a little prime example of what Ashley has for you every noon hour with the Back in the Day Cafe. It's a full hour of hits from the 90s and early 2000s, and I love a good throwback because, I don't know about you, it just immediately sucks you back to a moment in time, right? That one right there, One Direction. We listened to a lot of One Direction and Justin Bieber in my house many moons ago with all of my daughters. You know what I'm saying right there. So that one has my heart. Thanks for your request for the throwback snack. And you can always get your request in too by texting me in on the Lifer line at 541-479-9898. Everywhere you look, it seems like there's another lawn care service. But only one stands out above the rest with raving fans like Linda Edwards.
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Papa Roach, wake up calling here on The Music Leader. It's KLDR. And yesterday I talked about how Hocus Pocus 3 is in the works. Well, just announced another movie franchise is working on number 4. What we can expect. And yes, the band is getting back together. More on that next.

Kendrick Lamar with SZA and Luther here on 98.3. It's KLDR. So yesterday mentioning that Hocus Pocus 3 is definitely in the works with the OG cast. They're all coming back. And then today announced that Brendan Fraser has confirmed The Mummy 4 is in development, which is so cool. He said that the goal is to reunite the original cast and give the audience what they've all been bothering them about for the last 20 years or whatever. And I think this is awesome. He also joked about preparing for the role being very physically demanding. So he says, I'm doing the best to get this 57-year-old gear in shape. I have to say, I love the Mummy franchise. It was one movie that my dad really liked, and so we would watch The Mummy together all of the time. Still do upon occasion, right? Don't get me wrong. So, Mummy 4 coming back with all the OG cast? Yes, please. I am all about bringing all of my favorite movies, and let's keep them going as long as we can.

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3: 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All

0: Paris with Rihanna. This is what you came for here on KLDR. And hey, I got to dig into my birthday shout out folder real quick.
1: Go show. It's your birthday.
0: Celebrating the big 6-8 today, we got to give a special shout out to Mama Provost. And your message says, thank you for being so humble and kind. You are appreciated more than you know. I hope your day is filled with love. You've always been a rock and my biggest supporter. We love you, Mom. Today is your day. And that is from Nate and crew. Mama Provost, we hope you have the best day ever. Happy birthday from your friends here.

Kayla Cabello with Havana on the Music Leader. It's KLDR. And you know, we are kind of gearing up for wedding season, right? Big day. Oh, I remember my wedding like it was yesterday. It was so much fun. We always said that we would love to recreate that party with all of the people, just without all of the stress and the expense. But Reddit recently asked, what's the wildest thing you witnessed at a wedding? And some of these responses are awesome. For example, one bride has always dreamed about driving herself to the church in like a convertible sports car, right? Well, she made that dream come true.

0: true until it turned into a nightmare when the wind blew her veil over her face and she crashed the car, broke her nose, and had blood all over her dress on the way to the wedding. Not a good scene. Another person said the parents of the bride would not let the bride and groom leave for their wedding night until all of the tables and chairs were put away. Oh, that's kind of brutal. Another person said, during the first dance, I noticed a commotion down the hall where the caterers were set up, and I saw the largest raccoon I'd ever seen in my life going to town on a tray of mac and cheese. Oh, man, that's pretty terrible. Another person said the best man cried so much during the speech that the groom had to stand with him and console him. Oh, that's fantastic. Last but not least, how about the bride and the groom didn't want to throw rice because they believed it harmed birds, so they threw corn instead. The wedding was at one of those huge pirate-type sailboats, and about 50 birds dive-bombed the couple after the corn was in their hair and their clothes, and they said it was like a literal horror movie in real time. Not good. You know, of course, every wedding, everybody wants it to be absolutely magical and perfect and all of the things, but if you are getting married here in the next couple of months as we get into wedding season, let me just tell you right now, it never really goes 100% flawlessly, so don't get too hung up on it, all right? The goal at the end of the wedding is to be married. Just make sure that's your focus.
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Swift with Opalite here on 98.3. It's KLDR as we get ready to do two truths and one lie. Today, you could score a free car wash to Crater Car Wash. All you have to do is be the first person to identify which one of these statements is a total lie. Be sure to text in your answer on our Lifer line, 541-479-9898. And after hearing Taylor Swift right there, of course, she was just spotted out last night with fiance Travis Kelce in London, and they were wearing matching blazers. Like, how cute is that? Of course, the nuptials coming up here in just a few weeks. Everybody very tight-lipped about all things with the wedding. But I thought we'd see, how well do you know Taylor Swift? Do we have some hardcore Swifties out there? Well, here we go. You tell me which one is the lie by texting in your answer on the Lifer line, 541-479-9898. If you're the first one to guess it right, I'll give you that free car wash to Crater Car Wash. So here we go. Statement number one. The very first song she ever learned to play on her guitar was Kiss Me by Sixpence None the Richer. Taylor Swift was raised on a cherry tree farm before moving to Nashville at the age of 14. And number three, Taylor Swift is actually named after the very famous singer and songwriter, James Taylor. Two are true, one I'm lying. Text in your answer for your chance to score a free car wash to Crater Car Wash.

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1: 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And hey, way to go, Nicole. She was the first one to catch me in my lie today. I don't know if she was just lucky or maybe she's a pretty serious Swiftie, but it scored her that free car wash to Crater Car Wash. Statement number one, I said that the very first song Taylor Swift ever learned to play on her guitar was Kiss Me by Sixpence None the Richer. That, my friends, is true. I then said Taylor Swift was raised on a cherry tree farm before she moved to Nashville at the age of 14. That one was the lie. Equally as cool, maybe even cooler than a cherry tree farm, Taylor Swift was raised on a Christmas tree farm in Pennsylvania, and then her family did move to Nashville at the age of 14. So that was the lie right there. And yes, it is true. A lot of you thought this was the lie. Taylor Swift was actually named after James Taylor. I mean, it's like it's coming to fruition, right? Right there. Great singer he is. And obviously, she's kind of taken the world by storm. So way to go, Nicole. Your car is going to be looking nice as you get that free car wash today at Crater Car Wash. KLBR.

0: Maroon 5 Don't Want to Know here on The Music Leader, KLDR. And I have special guests joining me in studio this morning, and I am extra excited about what we're talking about here. Joining me is the athletic director now for Grants Pass High School, Mr. Lingo, and our track coach, Jordan Warner. Good morning, guys.
1: Good morning. How are you?
0: Good. Hey, it's a big weekend coming to the high school for the 76th annual Rotary Track Meet.
2: Yes, yes, very excited. It's going to be a great day tomorrow.
0: Well, tell us a little bit about this. Jordan, we'll start with you since you're the track coach, my friend.
1: Alrighty, yeah. Hey, the 76th annual Grants Pass Rotary Invitational presented by Les Schwab Tires. You know, we've got 57 teams coming tomorrow. That's a record. So this is the largest meet on record. Really excited for that. And honestly, it's a wonderful meet that happens every year. And typically we pull some of the best track and field athletes from all of Oregon and put them on the same track and see what they can do.
0: I love that. And this actually does happen to even be a fundraiser for Grants Pass High School's track program, right?
1: Correct. It's our only fundraiser that we do as a team. You know, we've done this year after year after year with the support of the Rotarians and, you know, just all of the great work that they've done to make this thing work as well as it has for as long as it has. You know, the energy that they pour into the program and the kids is truly remarkable. And I mean, I'm so grateful for all of their support.
0: Well, I got to brag for a minute because that's my Rotary Club.

0: Oh, man.
1: Yeah, it's good. It's good. All of our friends are going to be out there working so hard to make sure everything runs smoothly. There's even like food trucks and stuff coming so people can really come for the whole day and support these athletes and enjoy, right?
2: Yep. Yeah, gates open at 8:30. The first event's going to start at 10. I know if in 8:30 to 10, there's still some events happening before that. We'll have our senior recognition. We'll have the national anthem playing and things, but it really is an all-day thing. You can show up early, get a good seat, and enjoy the food trucks.
1: Excellent. So I got to ask you, Mr. Lingo, coordinating 57 schools coming to the area. How's that been?
3: Oh, you know, it's a lot of work, but the coaches that come from out of the area, I think they always appreciate being here. I think we've traditionally put on a pretty good meet, and they appreciate the efficiency of it. So, you know, coaches communicate well, and they're always excited to bring really good athletes, and we appreciate that too.
1: Absolutely. Well, we appreciate all of your guys' hard work to make this happen as a Rotary. You know, we're very excited to get to partner with you for all of these years. And it really is just a phenomenal time and letting our student athletes shine.
3: Yeah.
2: It's a great time.
3: Oh, yeah. Cool. Something we couldn't do without Rotary's help. I mean, they run all of our field events. They provide all the help there. They're the ones that are responsible for the awards after events and all that kind of stuff. So yeah, we could have a track meet tomorrow, but we couldn't do the track meet the way we do it and do it well without the Rotary Club.
1: Awesome. And how's it been? I know that you've stepped in more so recently to be the track coach. Was last year your first year? Or is this the first year?
2: This is my second year as the head coach. Yes.
1: That's what I thought. How's it been?
2: It's been really good. Every year I've learned more and more and more, whether it's as an assistant or now as the head person. And you know, last year the learning curve was about as steep as you could see. This year it's a little less steep, so I get a little bit more sleep.
1: Excellent.
2: But it's been an awesome experience.
1: And how's your athletes performing this year?
2: We're really excited for this season. And the next few weeks are going to be, I think, some of the best weeks that we have, which times up about perfectly because, you know, we have our district, we have JV districts next week. And then after that, it's varsity districts and on to state.
1: Excellent. Ooh, good luck, you guys. We're so excited. Pulling for you. We want to invite the entire community to come out and support these track athletes and what they do. I'll ask anything else you guys have that you want to share.
2: I think again, the neat thing about this meet is we have, you know, there's obviously it's a high school meet. We have some of the middle schools are racing. We have a middle school invitational race. And then at the lunch hour, open to any kid 8 and under, we're going to have a free entry race during the lunch hour. So if you show up and you got a little kid and they want to run, they're allowed to.
1: Yeah, they're going to need to burn off some energies at some point. So I think that's a great idea. That's
2: right. We got the snow cone truck, so they got to get the sugar out.
1: Hey, I love it. Well, thank you guys so much for stopping by here this morning. Best of luck with the huge event and to all the athletes. Great job out there crushing it. We appreciate what you two do for the schools and for the students. So,
3: thank you.
1: Absolutely. Let's keep it going with the music here on KLDR. We do have the Casablanca Coffee and Girls Secret Sound on the way. Right now, it's Bruno Mars with Risk It All here on The Leader.

0: 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And we're going to wrap up the theme this week, Sounds of Spring. Stand by for your chance to win with KLDR.
1: When it comes to the role of county clerk,

0: Comes to the role of county clerk, experience truly matters. 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
0: Yeah, take mama to the Speedway for Mother's Day. Man, that sounds like a blast. But hey, right now, we got some business to get to. It's the Casablanca Coffee and Grill Secret Sound. We're wrapping up the theme, Sounds of Spring. So if you think you know what this sound is, you got to call me at 541-479-9898. And I'll hook you up with $20 to Casablanca. So take a listen. What do you think today's secret sound is? One more time. Well, let's see if you can find out. Good morning, KLDR. What do you think that secret sound is?
2: Is that baby ducks?
0: It is not baby ducks. No, but that's a great guess. All right, we're off and running. Good morning, KLDR. What's your guess for the secret sound?
2: Is it cleaning windows?
0: Sure is. Got to do a little spring cleaning.
2: Oh. I did it yesterday.
0: Yay. Well, congratulations.
2: Yay.
0: I too wiped a window down for the first time in a hot minute yesterday.
2: Oh, yeah. I did all mine yesterday, and I was, like, mad at myself because I said, oh, my gosh.
0: Right? Well, it's just amazing. The sunlight comes through so much better, and after the winter and all the things, you know, it's just gives that house that fresh feel. I love it.
2: Makes it brighter.
0: Yes, definitely. Well, congratulations. What's your name?
2: Arissa.
0: Arissa, what are you up to today?
2: Oh, we're just waking up listening to KLDR.
0: Oh, girl. That's like a solid start to a Friday.
2: Yeah.
0: And it scored you $20 to Casablanca, so now you can go have a little fun this weekend. I love it. Well, Arissa, thank you so much for waking up with me this morning. I really appreciate you. And look at that, man. This is like a reward for you cleaning all of your windows yesterday.
2: I know, huh?
0: Definitely. Well, have a great rest of your day. And thank you so much for having us on.
2: Thank you.
0: All right. Bye-bye.
2: Bye.
0: Ah, yes, the sound of cleaning the old windows. I actually need to do all the rest in my house. I wish I was Arissa and did them all. I did like one and a bathroom mirror. But my dad's got like this, you know, cool like wipey, scrubby thing, and then the squeegee and the buckets and all the stuff. So I got to borrow it from my dad before I do all of the windows. And pretty soon I'll be hearing a whole lot of this.
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4: You played it cool and I played it dumb. Don't you think I'm a little too young to be messed with like that?

John Legend, all of me here on The Music Leader. It's KLDR and another day, another recall. And this one affecting Oregon. Y'all know that Horizon Organic Milk? Well, apparently there's over 3,500 cases of the chocolate milk variety that has been compromised due to package integrity. The recall includes 18 packs of the 8-ounce fluid cartons with best by dates of August 14th, 2026 and August 15th, 2026. So the FDA is classifying the recall as a class 2, meaning health risks are temporary or medically reversible and unlikely to be severe, but if it involves puking in my book, I don't want to deal with any puking children. So again, this is also affecting Oregon. It's Arizona, California, Nevada, and Oregon. And you can always go on to the FDA website and they'll get you those UPC product numbers just in case you really want to take a quick peek.

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1: When you want the best in coverage, turn to The Insurance Lounge. 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
0: Well, there's plenty of local baseball action today with all the local teams playing doubleheaders. Grants Pass Cavemen get things started by hosting South Eugene with their first pitch at 2 p.m. Crater is at Eagle Point for a 3 p.m. start. Hidden Valley will travel over to play Mazama with their first game starting at 3, and the North Valley Knights will host Rogue River beginning at 2 p.m. Also at 2, Bonanza is at IV. The girls and boys schedules are the same except for the Grants Pass Lady Cavers, who will host a doubleheader with South Eugene tomorrow at 1 o'clock. And in college action, the Lady Ducks dropped a slugfest to Wisconsin yesterday on the first day of the Big Ten tournament, 11-9. Number 11 Oregon will have to look forward to the NCAA regionals after their loss. The Ducks will travel to Southern California to play the number 1 UCLA Bruins in a 3-game series starting tonight at 7:02. And the Beavers are also in Southern California for a 3-game series against Long Beach State tonight. And that first pitch is scheduled for 6:05. And we'll call it good there with your look at sports. 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Stop on in, guys. Man, it's like swim season. I'm so ready for it. You know, it was almost 90 degrees yesterday in Grants Pass. If you want to check out the Y, they would love to have you. Today, maybe a little bit cooler. They're calling for sunshine and a high of 82. Little afternoon breeze. By tonight, we'll have clear skies with lows around 49. Saturday, they're now calling for a high of 90 degrees tomorrow. Woo, that's toasty. Sunday, don't forget Mom. Mother's Day on Sunday. We'll have a high near 80. And Monday, sunshine with a high of 89 degrees. And that's your forecast. 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

Olivia Dean, Man I Need, here on 98.3. It's KLDR, and we're getting ready to play The Price is Always Right with Grants Pass Grocery Outlet. 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

0: Lady Gaga with Abracadabra here on The Music Leader. It's KLDR, and it is time. Joining me in studio, Roger. Good morning.
1: Good morning, Cassie. Happy Friday before Mother's Day.
0: I am pumped. I am. Oh, speaking of pumped, I got to tell you, I like what you brought today.
1: All right. Yeah. You know, I'm not saying that, you know, everybody needs it.
0: Right.
1: But it's something we can have fun to play with.
0: Absolutely.
1: And you know what we need? We need people to play.
0: We need people to play. This is your cue to call 541-479-9898 for The Price is Always Right.
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0: All right, contestant number one, good morning. What's your name?
3: Danae.
0: All right, Danae, let's see who you're playing against. Good morning, KLDR. You're my contestant number two. What is your name?
3: Lupe.
0: One more time?
3: Lupe, L-U-P-E, Lupe.
0: Oh, Lupe, how are you today?
3: Good.
0: Excellent. All right, we have Danae versus Lupe. Roger, would you like to go ahead and tell us about this item?
1: I would love to. So Crystal, our longest tenured employee, and she runs our health and beauty, our HABA aisle one.
0: Mm-hmm.
1: She said, I got something for Friday. And this is St. Moritz Tanning Mousse.
0: Yeah.
1: So this is an aerosol can. And neutralizes yellow skin tones. Yeah, you ladies will know a lot more about this than I will. But this is, I guess this makes you tan?
0: Yes, it does.
1: Yes.
0: It is.

0: The Tanning Mousse, it's a pump. It's St. Moritz, which is a great brand. And I like that it does neutralize the yellow. And I just feel like right now, especially we've kind of had this like pop of warm weather. So many people are putting those shorts on for the first time and walking around and literally apologizing to people saying, I'm sorry you have to see my legs like this. So they don't have to be that white, you guys. We could definitely utilize this awesome tanning product. And Roger, what does this go for elsewhere?
1: The elsewhere price on this is $19.99.
0: Ooh, all right. So, Danae, what do you think the grocery outlet price is?
2: We'll say $7.99.
0: $7.99. Lupe, what do you think it is?
3: $8.99.
0: All right. Well, Roger.
1: Well, great guesses, but congratulations, Danae. This is only
3: $4.99. Wow.
0: Right? That tells me right there, I don't have to walk around with white skin, man. $4.99 and I could be all glowy bronze instantly.
1: That's right. All you have to do is walk down aisle one. And
0: yes.
1: Cassie is dancing right now, by the way.
0: I get excited about it. I really do. You know, like a bronze goddess. Yeah. That could be you. So, Lupe, you get to be my bronze goddess, darling. We have this tanning mousse here for you at the studios. And today you can swing on by and we have a $20 gift card for you.
3: Thank you
1: so much.
0: You're
1: and happy
0: welcome.
1: Mother's Day.
0: And happy Mother's Day, ladies.
3: You too.
0: Thank you.
2: You too.
0: Bye-bye.
1: All right.
0: Sweet. Yeah.
1: I love it. So, speaking of Mother's Day.
0: Yes.
1: Our owners, Ethan and Enika Lane, they've had the store since almost a year.
0: Yeah.
1: Now, they took it over June 1 of last year. They also have had the Cape Junction store. They are huge on plants
0: yes.
1: this time of year.
0: Yes.
1: So we have, for Mother's Day, a huge, and I mean huge selection of plants in front of the store, inside the store. There's berry plants.
0: There,
1: we have Mother's Day flowers. We have trees. We have fruit trees. It is unbelievable. And all these starts from a wonderful local nursery.
0: Right.
1: So it's like flora and fauna.
0: Aww.
1: out at the both grocery outlets.
0: I love that. So, I mean, really, honestly, it's a great place to shop for mom. You can get her some beautiful flowers or plants for the yard. Grab her a nice bottle of wine.
1: That's
0: maybe
1: right.
0: Some fancy cheeses and crackers to go with it.
1: You're singing my song.
0: Yeah, seriously.
1: Whatever you. As a matter of fact, I'm going over there after we finish this to get what I need
0: awesome.
1: For Mother's Day for my lovely wife
0: yeah.
1: and mother of our children, Ellen, aww. And my daughter Jessica, who is the mother of our granddaughter Izzy.
0: Oh, I love that you're taking care of the ladies in your life.
1: And happy Mother's Day to you, Cassie and the three girls.
0: Thanks, Roger.
1: I know that you said Emily's having an 18th birthday
0: this weekend.
1: So
0: fun story, right? We're celebrating Emily's birthday on Saturday at our house. We're having a huge party, all the family coming over. Her birthday is technically on Monday this year, but the day that Emily was born, it was Mother's Day.
1: Aww.
0: So I had a baby on Mother's Day. And I tell you, I couldn't have thought of a better gift.
1: Oh, what a great gift. Yeah. And, you know, look, mothers go through a lot when their kids are born.
0: Yeah, so, it's a celebration for us, too. The anniversary of, you know what I mean, when it comes to birthdays.
1: That's awesome. And 18.
0: Yeah.
1: I mean, you barely look 20.
0: Well, thank you for that. And I'm stoked because this makes the second kid that I've kept alive until 18. I got one more to go.
1: And you know, with that bronzer, you're gonna look 18 again.
0: Yeah, baby. That's
1: bring
0: what I'm
1: all
0: saying.
1: Back. And then one other little thing. Wine Stroll is Saturday.
0: Mm-hmm.
1: Grocery Outlet will be at the Glass Forge.
0: Cool.
1: We will have cheese and a little pita crackers and candy.
0: Yeah.
1: And we're alongside Walport Family Cellars.
0: Excellent.
1: So Walport Wine will be there. Grant Stutzman will be there.
0: Oh,
1: so
0: Lord, I love it.
1: It'll be a fun time. So take the shuttle. It drops you off right in front of the glass forge.
0: Yeah.
1: And come on in, and you know, hopefully these guys will be in there making some fun stuff for mothers too.
0: Yeah, and the shuttle's fun because it's the trolley from Wildlife Images.
1: That's right.
0: Yeah, that's cool.
1: That thing is wild.

0: wild to see drive up.
1: Yes, you
0: know,
1: because
0: number one, we know we're going to get a bunch of folks in from the wine stroll.
1: Sure.
0: But it's got animals all over it.
1: Right?
0: It's really classic.
1: It is. It is. So, yeah. Well, Roger, thank you so much. Have a great weekend and happy Mother's Day to Ellen. Please tell her I say that.
0: She is listening.
1: And, love you,
0: Ellen. I'm sure I'll get a text that says happy Mother's Day to you. But no, have a wonderful weekend. I know you got a big crowd coming to your house.
1: I'm ready.
0: So, you know, hey, go to Grocery Outlet, buy some stuff.
1: Trust that will be happening.
0: All right.
1: All right. Hey, we'll play next Friday. All right.
0: I will be here.
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I'm in the Bi-Mart studio right now, Cassie Callis, waking up with you here on this finally Friday. And I don't know about you, but makes me feel pretty happy.

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Dominic Fike with Baby Doll here on KLDR. And I was reading a story on KOBI5 that the House of Mystery at the Oregon Vortex is working towards a reopening after being closed for over a year. You know, they had that huge flood that really did some serious damage on the roadside attraction last March, damaging the gift shop and the bridge to the Vortex. They have been working on cleaning all of it up. Most of all the debris and gravel from the flood are about gone, but now the gift shop's foundation is really in poor shape. So they do have a GoFundMe that they are doing. They are hoping that people will contribute, and they're opening, well, fingers crossed, March of 2027. And what's kind of crazy, their quote that they got was anywhere from $35,000 to $250,000 to repair the gift shop. That's a pretty big window. But if you've never been, it really is an absolute mind trip to be there. So hopefully we can get this really cool attraction back open.

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0: Lauren Homewrecker on 98.3 as we wrap up 40 minutes of nonstop hits thanks to Caveman Heating and Air. And we will definitely do it again on Monday. 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
3: 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I'm Mark Jones, and I would be honored to earn your vote.
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Carson, Midnight Sun here on KLDR. And man, my time this morning has just flown by. I got to get on out of here. Make way for Ashley. I hope you have a fabulous weekend. Again, happy Mother's Day. Big shout out to all the moms out there. Enjoy your weekend. And I'll see you Monday morning here on KLDR.

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0: Jealous Time from No Japan on KLDR, the music leader. There is so much going on in the Rogue Valley this weekend. 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We also have Made in Southern Oregon happening in Central Point. 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

Drop Dead from Olivia Rodrigo, 98.3 KLDR, the music leader. 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From Adele, someone like you is on the leader. Never.

0: just might. That's Bruno Mars on the Music Leader KLDR. NFL season is due to begin in a couple of months, but fans have not seen a schedule yet. And usually that calendar is out by this time. But right now we have a little bit of a delay. And they say that this is due to concerts kicking up storms at NFL stadiums. And even though these worlds have been interlinked for a while, there is now a little bit of an inconvenience. One of those being Bruno Mars. You also have Ed Sheeran and a whole host of others on the different stadiums that they are scheduled to play in their own tours. So it looks like there is a couple of conflicts where you have certain artists playing these stadiums during what would be week one of the NFL season. So it'll be interesting to see what happens.
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0: Pass School District 7 resource officer, Officer Fran Felter, who took the stage at Dancing with the Rogue Valley Stars this year, all in support of Sparrow Clubs. This year's dancers raised over $147,000 to help kids in medical need, and Officer Fran Felter and his partner, Sydney, wowed the crowd so much they were able to take home first place in the People's Choice category and second place from the judges. He even impressed them by doing the splits. You can see some pictures through their Facebook page.
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7: 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And

0: up now to win. 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

0: Teddy Swims, that's Lose Control on 98.3 KLDR, the music leader. Got a very special birthday shout out to Mama Provost. Big thank you for being so humble and kind. You are appreciated more than you know. I hope your day is filled with love. You've always been a rock and my biggest supporter. We all love you, Mom. Today is your day, and that is from your son, Nate. Well, Lisa, we hope you have an incredible All About You Day. You celebrate with Enrique Iglesias. He is 51 today. Alex Van Halen is 73. Philip Bailey is 75. Tony Tennille, 86. Olivia Culpo is 34. Stephen Amell is 45. He's on the CW series Arrow. Also celebrating Michael Gondry, who is 63. He helped co-write The Eternal Sunshine of the Spotless Mind. David Keith is 72. And if you've got a birthday on the way, we would love to help you celebrate. Let us know, just like Nate did for his mom. KLDR.com.
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0: Love Me Not from Raven Lanae, 98.3 KLDR, the music leader. Wildlife Safari is celebrating moms all weekend long, and they have got a couple of cool things happening. 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
5: 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On KLDR.

Usher and Will I Am on KLDR, the music leader. You are in the back in the day cafe. This was my all-time favorite movie when I was in high school. I cannot believe it is celebrating its 40th anniversary this year. Details coming up. It's Gwen Stefani and Cool on KLDR.

0: Replay on KLDR, the music leader. A special screening of Ferris Bueller's Day Off brought out some extra special guests at the TCM Classic Film Festival, where Alan Ruck, who played Cameron Fry, and Ben Stein, who played the monotone economics teacher in this incredible John Hughes film, spoke about their time on set. Did you know Ben Stein was actually not supposed to be in the movie? He was friends with John Hughes and showed up to see his buddy. And his friend was like, "You have a really funny voice. I think we should put you in the film, but we can only pay you $360. And then he was like, "You're going to have to write your own words. But whatever it is you want to do, let's do that." And so that's exactly what happened. He called his wife and said, "I just had the best day of my life." And she was like, "What? Not the day we were married?" And he said, "No, even better than that. The amount of doors that opened for him after the fact is just absolutely incredible." 40 years ago, Ferris Bueller came out in June of 1986. I cannot believe it's been 40 years. Is this a movie kids still watch today? I'm going to have to pull that one back out. I think I've got it on VHS.
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Run It from Chris Brown on KLDR, the music leader. You're in the back of the

0: was very popular back then. You had your Hi-C, your Kool-Aid, and this Crush flavor is kind of a play on that. It's bold, fruit-forward flavors with a strawberry and pineapple, and the can itself is neon and very much like graffiti. It looks really cool. It'll be available for limited time only all summer.
1: Oh, you won't believe.
0: All summer.
1: Oh, you won't believe how many hits I have for you. All of them in one place right here with your music-loving friend Rick Dees. Red-headed Ed Sheeran has shaved his head. We'll get into that. Congratulations, it looks like it's official. Zoe Kravitz and Harry Styles are engaged. So get ready for all the Dees sleaze on that. Some amazing hits from last week. How will they do this week? Rick Dees taking you all the way this week to number one.
2: Mother's Day, this Sunday. Gifts I needed? Multiple. Time I had? Basically none. Was I stressed? Absolutely. 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
3: The Back in the Day Cafe.

take my hand and come with me, because you look so fine that I really want to make you mine. I say you look so fine that I really want to make you mine. 4, 5, 6, come on and get your kicks. 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

0: Gonna Be My Girl from Jet 98.3 KLDR, the music leader. She's 23 years old and says that tourists are traveling hours and hours just to stay at her Airbnb so that they can stay overnight with her giraffe, Yoshi. What a cool idea. Her property actually features over 100 animals, and she does guided tours where guests are able to interact with all of the different species. I checked it out online. It's called Safari Stays, and that's with a Z instead of an S. And it's a pretty big destination spot that she is hoping will only get bigger and better. She's got themed stays, educational animal experiences. If you were to stay two nights, you're looking at about $925, which I feel like for what you're getting might actually be worth it. And it's not just giraffes that she has, but she's also got zebras and sloths and all sorts of other animals. It looks like a really cool experience. She just got a follower from me. Not that I'm going to Oklahoma anytime soon.
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0: Mr. Electric Blue. That's Benson Boone, 98.3 KLDR, the music leader. 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They're launching a new multi-phase fundraising campaign, according to Kobe, working with the blessing of the fairgrounds leadership and building off plans that were first developed by Dutch Bros co-founder Travis Borsma. 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

Sabrina Carpenter, when did you get so hot on KLDR, the music leader, taking a look at the extended forecast, and it's just going to be hot. This is thanks to Grover's Electric and Plumbing. 82 today for the high under sunny skies, dropping down to 49 for the low this evening, and

moving into the weekend. Saturday, probably the warmest. 90 is expected tomorrow. Mother's Day calls for a high near 80, depending on where you are in the Rogue Valley. Monday, we're going to start with another warm day, 89 right now. In fact, 80s and 70s is expected next week as well. Sunset at 8:21, sunrise at 5:58, hotspot 107 in Tacopa, California, and the low was 18 in Roscommon, Michigan, with weather brought to you by Grover's Electric and Plumbing, home of Do It Yourself and Save.

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0: on. David Guetta, Teddy Swims, and Tones and I on KLDR, the music leader, Mother's Day weekend. You want to take your mom to Art and Bloom. It's returning for the 21st year in Medford tomorrow and Sunday at Vogel Plaza. If you happen to be in Central Point tomorrow, they are closing down Pine Street, and you'll be able to check out the Made in Southern Oregon event. And in Grants Pass, the Wine Stroll will take over the downtown area with local merchants and delicious food and drink. You also have Wildlife Safari that's doing a special weekend for mom. 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And tomorrow and Sunday, in addition to that, 20% off all jewelry and home decor in the Safari gift shop.
1: Oh, you won't believe.

0: Dad. We'll get into that. Congratulations. It looks like it's official. Zoe Kravitz and Harry Styles are engaged. So get ready for all the D's, please, on that. Some amazing hits from last week. How will they do this week? Rick D's taking you all the way this week to number one.
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0: Hosier 2 Sweet, KLDR, the music leader from the Bimar studio, Aaron Stone, on this Feel Good Friday. 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Yeah, go ahead, submit a birthday shout out for them. 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

0: From Kehlani, KLDR, Southern Oregon's music leader. And tomorrow is the day of the 76th annual Grants Pass Rotary Track Meet at the Grants Pass High School Russ Warner Field. 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

0: mentioned this morning during the 9 a.m. hour like she does every weekday morning. So at 4:25, I'll give you that cue to text me that pizza, and that's how you'll instantly win a pizza of your choice from Papa Murphy's. 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

0: Kate McRae on the Music Leader, KLDR Aaron on your Friday afternoon. 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

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All throwbacks, all noon hour. It's always a lot of fun.

Well, there's Ray on the Music Leader, KLBR, all the hits in one place for feeling good on a Friday. And you know, the weekend means Rick D's and the weekly Top 40 coming up Sunday morning, 8 till noon. That's the countdown to number one. And if you get up early on Sunday morning, like between 6 and 8, Kevin Peterson hosting Sunrise, 2 hours of positive music, 6 to 10 a.m., right before Rick D's and

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Million Dollar Baby from Tommy Richmond, KLDR, the music leader. Aaron, on your Friday, good afternoon. Mother's Day weekend, it's almost here. And, of course, the weather, you got to get out and enjoy it. And we're spreading love at 425 with Papa Murphy's Pizza. 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

0: sound of SZA, KLDR, Southern Oregon's music leader, hanging out with you from the Bi-Mart studio, Aaron Stone. 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

0: KLDR. Okay, text me the pizza of the day. First person to text me that correct pizza of the day that Cassie talked about on the air this morning, well, you'll win that pizza of your choice from Papa Murphy's. It's Love at 425. 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Good luck.
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2: 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Don't you think I'm a little too young to be messed with like that?

0: are the music leader, congratulating our winner, the first person to text me and tell me the pizza of the day, Mediterranean at Papa Murphy's. Yes, you won that delicious pizza of your choice. Love at 425. We'll do it again coming up on Monday, right here, winning with Papa Murphy's Take and Bake Pizza.
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0: Benson Boone on KLDR Southern Oregon's music leader on this feel-good Friday late afternoon. Yes, the Papa Murphy's right at 5 coming up here real soon. 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